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Kissin' 92.5, it's MGK with Cliche, and the idea of being switched at birth is very cliche or kind of tropey in a lot of books and movies, but what happens when it actually plays out in real life? We're going to talk more about that in 10 minutes, but first it's Justin Bieber.

0: say.
1: Kissin' 92.5, your 10 in a row. 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And this one's coming stateside from North Dakota, where Kyle Bylin and Jeremy Morrison, along with their parents, are suing Unity Medical Center because they're alleging that hospital staff switched them as newborns in 1988. Now, how did they even find this out? Well, one of them had a Christmas DNA kit which matched him to a biological aunt, and then the other tested themselves, confirming the switch. Now, this lawsuit is charging negligence, emotional distress, and even medical malpractice. But what's really funny is one of them said, "I was loved, I played sports, and I did well in school, and a DNA test isn't going to take away 38 years of memory." So, while I do see the point of this one, is there really anything to change at this point? But I guess that's for them to decide. Do you think they're going to win this one? Do you think it's utterly insane that it's even possible? Let me know your thoughts. Text call 417-578-9292. Keep it right here. Sabrina Carpenter's up next. It's Kissin' 92.5.

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2: It's going to turn very hot by the weekend. In the meantime, not too bad for the end of July. A mainly clear sky tonight, a low of 68. There could be a few scattered showers Thursday as clouds increase, a high of 88. Friday, some scattered showers and thunderstorms, a high of 92. Could be headed up close to the century mark over the weekend. I'm meteorologist Mark Thibodeau.

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Kissin' 92.5, it's Outkast with Hey Ya. And if you ever want to say hey to us, don't forget we've made it easier than ever. Just send a message 417-578-9292 on the Kissin' text line. Keep it right here. Somber's coming up next. But right now, it's the newest from Martin Garrix and Ed Sheeran with Repeat It. It's Kissin' 92.5.

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and 92.5, your 10 in a row hit music station. It's Dalton still hanging out with you tonight with plenty of time and plenty more of your favorites on the way. So stay tuned for One Republic as well as Rima and Selena Gomez. But to kick off the hour, it's Justin Bieber with Daisies. It's Kissin' 92.5.

Kissin' 92.5, it's Dalton still hanging out with you this Wednesday night, and it's time to pop off for your shot at $92 in free play to Grand Lake Casino. And what are we talking about this evening? Well, it turns out a new study found 78% of Gen Z is attending live sports mainly to see celebrities or post-game concerts rather than the games themselves. So I want to know, what would you change about live sports, and any sport for that matter, to get people more interested? So text call 417-578-9292. Again, I just want to know, what would you do to make sports more interesting to get everybody watching? And it could be whatever sport you have in mind. Again, 417-578-9292 to pop off tonight. Keep it right here. Zara Larson.

I used to think about immature things. 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Do you want me? Are you gonna call me like you said you would? Is this really your real phone number?

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Thorough as f- don't need your jazz. Psychic as f- can reach up jazz. Zodiac sign, it must be a Gemini moon, cause we about to go half. Mistakenly, nobody been in a bag, but how many bodies done been in her bag?

Should I fold that no yoga mat? Check. 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Check. Should I ran down on you, no questions asked? Check. They check. They check. They check.

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1: That's right. It's time to pop off tonight, and we are talking about sports because it turns out 78% of Gen Z game goers are not going for the game itself. They're going for after-game concerts or even just to spot celebrities. So I wanted to know, what would you do to try and spice it up so that people would get more interested in sports again? And Aiden hit me up on the Kissin' text line and said, for football, whoever scores the touchdown has to kick the extra point. And honestly, I think that would get me more interested. It would at least add a little bit more stakes, and I think it would be a great idea. But thank you for popping off tonight. You now have a shot at $92 in free play to Grand Lake Casino. 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Now keep it right here. Harry Styles is coming up next. It's Kissin' 92.5.
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1: It's going to turn very hot by the weekend. In the meantime, not too bad for the end of July. A mainly clear sky tonight, a low of 68. There could be a few scattered showers Thursday as clouds increase, a high of 88. Friday, some scattered showers and thunderstorms, a high of 92. Could be headed up close to the century mark over the weekend. I'm meteorologist Mark Thibodeau.

Kiss in 92.5, it's somber, and if you want to make sure that your kid is well-dressed for the new school year, well, don't forget Plato's Closet has everything that you need, and they've got some great deals going on this weekend. Not only that, but M-Dub is going to be hanging out this Friday from noon until 2, so make sure you stop by for some Kiss and swag. Again, Plato's Closet has some great deals, some great giveaways going on all weekend long. Head over to kissin925.com for any other details. Olivia Rodrigo is coming up next, but before that, here's Kalani with Folded. It's Kissin 92.5.

0: Kissin' 92.5, and would you look at the time? 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
1: 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We've made it to the Plato's Closet top 9 at 9 this Wednesday night. 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

in 92.5. It's Ariana Grande's Hate That I Made You Love Me, coming in at number 4 tonight for the Plato's Closet Top 9 at 9. Now, we are getting very close to the end, so if you still haven't voted, do that right now inside the Kissin' mobile app or over at Kissin925.com. Right now at number 3, Sienna Spyro with Die on This Hill. 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

0: Kissin' 92.5, your 10 in a row hit music station, coming in all the way at number one tonight for the Plato's Closet Top 9 at 9. It's Alex Warren with Fever Dream. 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Now, just because the Plato's Closet Top 9 at 9 is over, that does not mean that you should go anywhere just yet, because we've still got plenty of your favorites on the way, including T-Pain coming up next. 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
13: It's going to turn very hot by the weekend. In the meantime, not too bad for the end of July. A mainly clear sky tonight, a low of 68. There could be a few scattered showers Thursday as clouds increase, a high of 88. Friday, some scattered showers and thunderstorms, a high of 92. Could be headed up close to the century mark over the weekend. I'm meteorologist Mark Thibodeau.

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Kiss and 92.5, your 10 in a row hit music station. It's Dalton, still hanging out with you for a couple more hours this Wednesday night. And while I'm still here, I'm going to keep playing all of your favorite hits with Rosé and Bruno Mars, as well as Gracie Abrams right around the corner. But first, here's Olivia Rodrigo with Drop Dead. It's Kiss and 92.5.

Replay. Kissin' 92.5, it's Ayaz with Replay, and the movie La La Land is about to replay in theaters for the 10th anniversary, but a lot of fans are upset because of one small change that isn't even in the movie. We're going to talk more about that in 10 minutes, but before we get there, here's Malcolm Todd. It's Kissin' 92.5.

0: Kiss and 92.5, your 10 in a row hit music station. And the movie La La Land is returning to theaters next month for its 10th anniversary, which I'm excited about. However, many fans are upset about a change that they made. However, it's not a change that's even in the movie. No, the change was made to the movie's poster. Now, if you've seen the poster before, you may know exactly what I'm talking about, but in case you haven't, it of course features Ryan Gosling and Emma Stone dancing together and both of their hands facing opposite directions. Well, Ryan Gosling had his hand at a little bit of an angle when the other three hands involved were all straight, and he has said on multiple occasions that he regrets that move, looking completely different from the rest of the poster because it's a little bit noticeable. And now they've made that hand straight to go along with the others, and many fans are upset. One even said, "I just got a tattoo of that exact picture with the angled hand, so now what am I supposed to do?" Now, me personally, I'm excited to see the movie in theaters again, and I'm actually going in September to see a live showing with a full band playing behind the movie. Super excited about that. But are you going to go watch it again in theaters? And if so, are you upset about the hand? Are you upset about Handgate? Or is it something that you didn't even really notice? Let me know. Text, call 417-578-9292. Keep it right here. Sienna Spyro's up next. It's Kissin' 92.5. We throw it
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12: Going to turn very hot by the weekend. In the meantime, not too bad for the end of July. A mainly clear sky tonight, a low of 68. There could be a few scattered showers Thursday as clouds increase, a high of 88. Friday, some scattered showers and thunderstorms, a high of 92. Could be headed up close to the century mark over the weekend. I'm meteorologist Mark Thibodeau.

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0: Kiss in 92.5, it's Niall Horan with Taste So Good. 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

Kissin' 92.5, your 10 in a row hit music station. It's Dalton still with you for one more hour this Wednesday night. And while I'm here, I'm going to keep playing more of your favorites with Charlie Puth and Leon Thomas

Kissin' 92.5, it's Billie Eilish with Wildflower, and it's wild that doctors have now said just how many cups of coffee you can have a day, because I thought the number would be a little bit lower. We're going to talk more about that in 10 minutes, but first it's Dominic Fike with Baby Doll. It's Kissin' 92.5.

Kiss and 92.5, your 10 in a row hit music station. And if you're a coffee lover, then I'm curious as to how much you actually drink a day, because I've always been under the belief that you shouldn't have more than 3. However, the American Heart Association has concluded that you can have up to 5 cups of coffee a day, which is roughly 400 milligrams of caffeine. They said that is safe for most adults. Now, this is from decades of research linking moderate coffee consumption to actually meaningful health benefits. So, believe it or not, that much coffee can be good for you, but it might not be if you're also the wrong person. Either way, you can have up to 5 cups of coffee. Just, you know, pace yourself. Keep it right here. Teddy Swims is coming up next. It's Kissin' 92.5.

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17: Hot weather makes a rapid return as we get to the end of the work weekend this weekend. I mean, the clear sky and the sunrise, a low of 68. There could be a few scattered showers later on Thursday. Afternoon high in the upper 80s. A few showers, maybe a thunderstorm or two Friday. A high of 92. Heat indices approach 100. Could be up to 100 by Sunday. I'm meteorologist Mark Thibodeau.

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Kissin' 92.5, your 10 in a row hit music station. It's Dalton, and that is going to wrap it up for me this Wednesday night. I'll see you again tomorrow, but just because I'm walking out of here, that obviously doesn't mean that you should leave just yet. Of course, we've got some more of your favorite hits on the way, and XYZ with Derek Zachary is going to get you all the way into your Thursday morning. And before I walk my 2 feet out that door, Taylor Swift is coming up right after this. It's Kissin' 92.5.

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0: 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Happy Wednesday, hump day, almost Friday, Junior.
1: Happy
2: That's too much.
0: I agree. Audrey, why are you sitting on an Uncrustable right now?
1: Well, it was in the freezer and I need to make it warm.
0: There's no other way for you to
3: like a head.
1: Well, usually I put it outside on the windowsill so that it can heat up. And honestly, yesterday it got a little too hot and it kind of grossed me out. So I figured
0: just pull it out of the freezer for like 10 minutes.
1: It'll be fine. The way that I usually heat it up, which I'm heating it up today, is by sitting on it just for
0: like a
1: hen.
3: What do you do with a hot pocket?
1: Put it in the microwave. I'm not a psycho.
3: Pop tart.
0: I think you have the answers that you don't want, Jordan.
3: Okay.
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1: Oh, no, no.
2: France is saying to kids under 15.
3: I hate you so much for
2: social media. France is the first European Union country to ban social media, all social media, for
3: essentially.
2: Kids under 15.
3: Yeah.
2: Which, like, headline worthy, sure.
3: Okay.
2: How are you going to enforce this? There's no way you could enforce this.
3: Oh, I'm sure kids are going to, go VPN. Around it. Yeah, VPN. I mean, I feel like back in my day, everybody who wanted to see adult films just changed their age when it was like, are you over 18? So, you know, kids are going to be kids, but I think this is great. And, you know, the legislation, it was like almost 280 votes to like less than 100. So, I'm on board for it.
4: I think it'll, at the very least, make it harder. Yeah. And that's part of it.
3: That's great.
4: You know what I mean?
2: One time I entered my name wrong on a beer website. We had like a Miller Lite partnership and I had to get to the website for like work. Mm-hmm. And I typed in the wrong. I was just like clicking through. I'm like, whatever, whatever, whatever. And they're like, oh, you're not 21. Locked me out of the website. I had to like clear my cache, clear my browser. Nice. All of the things.
3: So all those kids that are like you are screwed on social media.
2: I should start a marketing class for French kids and like, let me show you how to get around.
3: Stop. I feel like that's going to be dangerous.
2: That's not a sentence.
3: That's a slippery slope.
2: That's not a sentence I should have said out loud. It's XYZ.

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7: Hot weather makes a rapid return as we get to the end of the work weekend this weekend. I mean, the clear sky and the sunrise, a low of 68. There could be a few scattered showers later on Thursday. Afternoon high in the upper 80s. A few showers, maybe a thunderstorm or two Friday. A high of 92. Heat indices approach 100. Could be up to 100 by Sunday. I'm meteorologist Mark Thibodeau.

0: It's Kissin' 92.5. Mom's hot take on XYZ with Eric Zachary. It's all brought to you by T-Mobile. My mom joining the show to provide her perspective on what's trending in pop culture.
1: Howdy.
0: Did you say howdy?
1: Mm-hmm.
0: Oh, okay.
2: It's a form of hello.
0: Fun. Yeah, thank you, Jordan.
1: Howdy.
0: What did you want to talk about today, Mom?
1: uniforms and my take on them.
0: Like what kind of school?
1: Well, okay, so at first, I kind of grew up wearing not a school uniform, but like out of, you know, out of my first big girl job, basically flight attendant, I had a uniform, right?
0: Yeah, okay.
1: And, you know, you'd have to wash it overnight in the hotels because there was smoking on board the aircraft because it was like 1902.
0: Right.
1: And
0: the Wright brothers were
1: pilots. You know, yeah. It was just, it was crazy.
0: Yeah.
1: And so, and pantyhose. Do you remember pantyhose? No,
3: all right. I don't personally.
0: We're going to reset here and try to get to the bottom of what your take is on uniforms next on XYZ.

0: 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Mom's hot take on XYZ with Eric Zachary. It's all brought to you by T-Mobile. My mom joining the show to provide her perspective on what's trending. Mom, you wanted to talk about uniforms, like
1: right,
0: for work.
1: This sparked me because I read an article that Target is now really coming down on their employees. They kind of lax. They were lax for a while. They could wear T-shirts and different things like that.
0: Okay.
1: But now Target is saying no. You have to wear khakis and red for sure.
0: In that way.
1: Yeah, but it was like lax for a while. They could wear a T-shirt.
0: Oh. Okay, so it's got to be like a red polo is what you're
2: so
0: saying.
2: So it's just basically like working at State Farm.
3: Or like a red sweater.
0: I wonder if they have competition or like a lot of turnover.
2: Seriously.
0: Like,
2: yeah.
0: I already got the uniform.
1: Do you know how embarrassing it is to, this was like 7 years ago, I walked into Target with khakis and a red shirt on. It was awful. Oh, it was just awful. I was like mortified.
0: I did that at Jordan's wedding. I had the same exact outfit as everyone that worked at the villa that we were staying at. It was like night one, and I think it was like one of like Sam's distant relatives that were invited that didn't
1: know
0: who I was.
1: Did they ask you for a drink?
0: No, they like tried to hand me their glass, and I was like, oh, no.
4: Not me.
0: Uh-uh. Yeah, I've done that before. That's not the most fun feeling.
1: No, it's not. I thought to myself, what is the take on uniforms? Like, I have worn them, and then when I got into the training department, we didn't have a uniform. We could wear whatever, and so that was
0: training department at Target?
1: At United.
0: Oh, okay. So I know what you're talking about, but let's be clear.
1: I'm sorry. Yeah. So for 15 years, we could wear just whatever you wanted to wear, just anything.
0: Bikinis.
1: And we were, not bikinis, but like, you know,
0: business casual.
1: And then a new era emerged, and I had been fighting. I was like, I want a shirt so I don't have to wear like the same shirt. I don't want to get up at 5:30 and think about what to wear.
0: Yeah. Okay.
1: And so they provided a uniform shirt, and then I was like, okay, that's cool, so I guess.
0: What's your hot take here?
1: Well, so my hot take is uniforms, yay or nay, and I would
0: have
1: to say,
0: you're literally asking our take.
2: Yeah.
1: Well,
0: we gotta go back to training on
1: No. My take is uniforms, yes.
2: I think uniforms are stupid.
3: Yeah, I feel like it doesn't matter.
2: Like if you're in the military or something like that, like I get why United like flight attendants, everything like that. Like I get why those
0: version of authority or professional.
2: Exactly. Yeah. Like I understand a uniform there. I think if you're just going to an office, if you get the work done, wear sweatpants.
3: Yeah, I
2: don't care. Like, it doesn't matter. If you are wearing something that is, if you have like a graphic tee and it's got something either political or it's, if you're wearing like a mesh shirt and it's too revealing, guy or girl.
0: Mesh shirt is great.
2: if it's something that's actually
0: in a sales pit and the guy that I already hated showed up with a mesh tee
2: on. Right, you can see nipples. Like, okay, we got to talk to you about what you're wearing. Yeah. But like, if your numbers are good, if you know what you're talking about in meetings, I don't care what's on your legs.
0: I think it comes down to, is it client facing or is it camera facing? If it's one of those two things where like someone outside of your organization is seeing you, there should be a certain level of like professionalism, right?
2: I agree with that.
0: I don't, if you're working from home and it's tech and you're never on your camera, then wear whatever you want. I don't care. I always had an issue though with some radio stations, not any of the ones that we currently work with, but there were certain radio stations where they wanted us to wear polos. And I'm like, I'm in a studio alone.
2: No one can see me.
0: This is before we were filming segments and stuff. I'm like, I'm not wearing a station branded T-shirt to do my radio show.
2: Yeah, that's ridiculous.
0: So again, what was the take here?
2: We had a take, Eric. Yeah, there wasn't really one for
0: Mom's non-take by T-Mobile. It's better over here. Find out how at T-Mobile.com/
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0: It's Kissin 92.5. Jordan would like to use our platform to apologize to his parents.
1: I want to get the ball rolling on a mass apology to our parents.
0: All parents?
1: Most, your parents? Most parents. Specific situations, and it only occurs with if you are probably living at home longer than you should have, or you sneak or snuck out of the house a lot.
0: Okay.
1: So, I was taking a shower late last night.
0: At your parents' house?
1: At my house.
0: Okay.
1: My cat got off the bed. My cat's a little bit of a porker. I'm just going to put that out there. When she got off the bed, there was a thump, and I was like, oh no, someone might be in my house that doesn't live
0: here. Got it. So it ignited a fear in you.
1: It did.
0: All right.
1: So let's break this down a little bit.
0: Why Jordan wants to apologize to all parents next. Just when

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1: XYZ with Eric Zachary. Jordan says we all owe our parents an apology.
2: Yes, just a little bit. And hear me out. Now, if you snuck out a lot, I think that there is no way you were the sleuth that you thought you were. I was taking a shower last night, pretty late. The cat got off the bed, bit of a larger cat. There was a thud real quick. Okay. Immediately, my mind didn't go to cat. It went to someone else is in the house, mm-hmm. right?
1: You live with your wife.
2: I do.
1: Was she home?
2: Yeah, she was, but she was asleep.
1: You didn't even think fiance or wife. You thought intruder.
2: Okay. So my wife is not heavy, and this was like a
1: you thought that's so much sound, there's no way it could beat a cat or my wife.
2: No, I thought
1: I'm gonna tell you right now, you live in a 4-floor walk-up, no one's robbing you first. Okay, like that's happening.
2: I agree that was kind of crazy of me to think, because then immediately after I was like, oh, it was definitely the cat. But sure. It got the ball rolling in my head that I used to sneak out of the house, come back in, maybe mm-hmm. it was to party, maybe I was drunk, maybe I was just working late, mm-hmm. but I always thought, oh, I'm such a sleuth. My parents didn't hear any of this. They wouldn't know if I was going or coming. And I have to imagine at a certain point, they were just like, I'd rather just sleep than address it.
1: Okay.
2: You know what I'm saying?
1: They just gave in on you.
2: I think they just gave in. At what point did your parents just be like, it's not even worth like calling them out and be like, be quiet.
1: I was a good kid until like senior year. So I think they never thought I was the one.
2: Sure.
1: So by the time that like, it wasn't even an option for me to sneak out. They were pretty cool about like, hey, be home by midnight. So like, I would definitely push the curfew.
2: Okay.
1: But we also lived, like my basement was a walkout, and I learned pretty fast how you can skip an alarm system if you just take any magnet and put it over. Because that was the big thing. Like if you opened any door, it would chirp.
3: I had the same thing.
1: They had an ADT in their bedroom. So I was found out quick, if I put a magnet on that, I can get out of the house. And then like, it was pretty quiet. The bigger thing for me, like there was only one time I can truly remember that like I was out, I wasn't home by curfew, and my dad called me and he goes, where are you? And I'm so thankful Find My Friends wasn't a thing. I was like, I will be home in 10 minutes. I was in Wisconsin and I grew up in the suburbs of Chicago.
2: Wow.
1: So at best, it was an hour and a half away drive.
2: Yeah, but I'm like, I think that was the big one, right? Yeah. Every time after
1: everyone
2: that,
1: had one big one.
2: Everybody had one big one. And then every moment after that, whether you were sneaking in for good or bad reasons, you couldn't have been as light on your feet as you think you were.
1: No, I think your parents specifically kind of gave in on you, Jordan, because you had a younger sister. So by the time they're like, there was nothing we can say to him that's going to make this better.
2: Right.
1: Let's just focus on Lauren now.
2: I live in America. I got to imagine that there are other people just like that.
1: Yeah, that's what I'm saying.
2: Yeah, exactly.
1: Parents, I don't think my parents ever found, by the time that like I was ready to sneak out, I was old enough that they're like, we can't really tell you not to go out.
2: No, and not even that they're trying to punish you, but like, hey, if you're coming into my house, like mm-hmm. be a little quieter. It's like 1 a.m. I'm trying to sleep.
1: Yeah.
2: That conversation.
1: You're just a bad thief is what you're saying.
2: I think all of us at some point
1: speak
2: or another.
1: For yourself.
2: Bad thief.
1: They call me Mr. Lightfeet.
2: And see, that's you're too confident. And I know that there's people out there. Mm-hmm. So next time you see your mom or dad, apologize. You'd be like, you know what? I was a nuisance.
1: Audrey, did you ever successfully sneak out? Your mom listens to this
3: comment.
1: Podcast.
2: Yeah, exactly. Audrey said never.
1: It's a hard yes. It's XYZ. Go.

0: It's Kissin' 92.5. What are you watching Wednesday? Halfway through the week, all these new shows are out, new movies. We like to talk about what we've been into, binging watching. I know we all have some Netflix picks coming up in a little bit, but I got a little bonus one that just appeared on Apple TV because Apple does this thing where like they release one episode at a time, and if you are out of episodes, they just say, here's a new show, you're watching it, and they just start playing it.
1: Uh-huh.
0: It's not an option.
1: Yeah.
0: But there is a new one called Lucky, starring Anna Taylor.
1: Oh, yeah. Anna Taylor Joy.
0: Yeah. Very good. And it's very like heist leaning. If you like the Ocean's 11 / Bourne Identity kind of combo idea, you'd like it. Three episodes out now on Apple TV. It's pretty good.
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8: Hot weather makes a rapid return as we get to the end of the work weekend this weekend. I mean, the clear sky into sunrise, a low of 68. There could be a few scattered showers later on Thursday. Afternoon high in the upper 80s. A few showers, maybe a thunderstorm or two Friday. A high of 92. Heat indices approach 100. Could be up to 100 by Sunday. I'm meteorologist Mark Thibodeau.

Kissin 92.5, your 10 in a row hit music station. A Facebook Marketplace post is going viral because a guy in Brooklyn is having his girlfriend move in and she's making him get rid of what he claims are the cool accessories of his apartment. And they're very much things that you would see like in a typical set for like Friends or How I Met Your Mother or something of the like New Girl. One of the things is a vintage file cabinet, and he has listed as a used dresser, I guess file cabinet, but now my girlfriend is making me get a real dresser. I thought it looked cool. Pick up in Williamsburg. Next one, vintage side table. I thought it was cool. I thought I had a great vibe, but my girlfriend is moving in and wants to, quote, change the vibe. Next one, vintage 70s velvet swivel chair, bright yellow. He goes, swivels, very comfy. Sad to see it go, but girlfriend wants it out.

0: It's Kissin' 92.5. A Facebook Marketplace post is going viral because a boyfriend is, quote unquote, having to get rid of all of his cool stuff because his girlfriend's moving in, right? Mm-hmm. So he has things listed that you would see on the set of like a friend's apartment or a How I Met Your Mother apartment. There's a stoplight. And he said, well, I guess the fun's over. My girlfriend doesn't like it. Mm-hmm. So he listed it for $150. There's a file
1: That's
0: cabinet.
1: That's hilarious.
0: Like an old school 1970s office file cabinet that he was using as a dresser. And he has it listed as, my girlfriend's making me get a real dresser. I hope this finds a good home.
1: Also, you know, funny.
0: Things like that. Audrey seems like hurt that he's having to get rid of this kind of stuff.
2: I think it's cool. Well, I like his style. Yeah. Like, I feel like these are things that I would want in my home. So I feel like I'm a little biased, but I also feel like I don't know. I have a hard time with that. I think that there's more than enough room for two people to have things that they enjoy in one space.
1: Yeah. I want to ask you a serious question. You would want to cohabitate with someone who was using a filing cabinet as a dresser?
2: No, but I think the filing cabinet can go somewhere else. Like, it doesn't have to house the clothes. It can house something else.
1: Files?
2: You know, like, if he likes it, I mean, it's a cool filing cabinet. Like,
1: it's not a cool filing cabinet.
0: There's two arguments here,
2: but it's
0: right.
2: Not like beige. It's like a green. And it's like kind of rusty.
0: I think this is less of a roommate thing and more of like if you find your person and you're moving in together.
1: Yeah.
0: I personally have never really lived with a significant other. There's one relationship where I kind of moved into her place for a little bit.
1: Yeah.
0: But because I did, I didn't bring anything with me. I wasn't going to be like, I have, you know, any claim to any of this.
1: Sure.
0: Yeah. I am a firm proponent that if you live with someone, I think it's better to start on like neutral ground and get a new place for both of you.
2: Yeah.
0: I understand that that's not always the option with finances or circumstances.
2: Yeah, I guess I agree with that. That's kind of my point, is that if you're moving into a space together, you can both bring your
0: stuff. Bring your taste and whatnot. Yeah.
1: I would never put like any one object over the person that is my person.
0: Sure. That's because you're a rational person though. There's definitely people that would throw tantrums over this stuff. Jordan, okay. you moved, so you're married now, but you moved into Sam's place because she had just bought it, right?
1: So
0: just practical.
1: Yeah.
0: With that said, was there any piece that you wanted to bring and she shot down?
1: No, not really, because I wanted to get rid of a lot of stuff.
0: What happened to the Black Panther?
1: It's still there.
0: Oh, you have it in
1: the living
0: place?
1: Room.
0: Oh,
1: yeah,
0: I made it.
1: Yeah.
0: Nice.
1: Yeah, that's.
0: You have a picture of Jay-Z in your bathroom?
1: I have the picture of Jay-Z holding his nose like it stinks in the bathroom, which I thought was going to get some pushback. And she was like, no, that's hilarious. It has to
0: So there
1: the
0: was nothing that she was like, no.
1: There's really. She fought me on the bed that I wanted to keep.
0: Like the mattress itself?
1: Like the mattress, the frame, everything, because that's like in her office and it's like crammed in there.
0: Mm.
1: And I'm like, when we get that like actual home, I don't want to buy another mattress.
2: Yeah, so which like, is real. Which is
1: you know,
2: real.
1: It's kind of an investment right now, but it's taking up some serious
0: you
1: space.
0: You live with like 19 people, Audrey. Have you gotten any pushback on like, I mean, I know you have your own room, but in the decoration of the home, or is it pretty amicable?
2: I mean, I would say it's pretty amicable. I feel like there have been small things that I'm like, I love this little, like, I have one roommate in particular, Kylie, who we have very different style, but our style is growing more and more similar now.
0: I feel for Kylie, whatever the fight was, because you have slowly tried to take over our studio with dinosaurs.
2: It wasn't a fight. I had like a little cherub.
0: You
2: like,
0: started with one dinosaur when we gave you a desk when we hired you. And then by the time we moved out of the old studio, I think there was like 12 dinosaurs.
2: Well, I was accumulating. Your mom gave me one and our other friend gave me one. I had a bunch of dinosaurs. It's not my fault.
0: Okay. All right. How do you handle combining stuff, both, I guess, in the workplace or at home? And what's like the rule? Like, who wins? Is it whoever's place it is, or do you get a new place together and you got to make the decisions together? Or is it just the women decorate better and we're just going to stick with the gender norms? It's X

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1: I'm always curious to see how's your garden growing. Common problem you might be starting to see right now is blossom end rot on your tomatoes. If you're seeing the end of your tomatoes get a little rotten spot, that is due to a calcium deficiency, and it can be corrected by adding calcium nitrate to your soil, or there's other ways to correct it. Just come on in and talk to me and I'll help you with that. There are certain flowers that are susceptible to pH rising or falling, so I have remedies for that, and that shows up a lot of times as nutrient deficiencies, yellow leaves. I can help you figure out what's going on and keep that garden producing through the hot summer months. Kind of helps you protect your investment. I mean, you put your heart and soul and your dollars into those gardens, so I want to see you be successful at that and come back year after year.
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1: That's correct.
0: Okay, thank you, Tucker Carlson. Like, what contribution did you think I was making?
1: I just wanted to pronounce myself as that is correct. I feel like if you ever wore red and khaki in a Target store, stand up loud and proud and say no uniforms. But
0: you're trying to unionize Target.
2: Yeah, that's crazy.
0: Also, how do you know who works there? Right. Like that's well, I feel like important.
1: It is important. But what I'm saying is as a shopper, don't ever wear red and khaki into a Target.
2: I don't think you really have a take.
0: Yeah, I don't think you understand what a hot take
2: is. I don't think,
0: you know, once a year, we've been doing this for like 3 years, we have to explain to her, like, you have to pick a side. And you're quite literally being like,
2: you could do it, you could not.
0: Right, you're down.
2: That's my take, freedom.
1: My Switzerland take today is
2: not a take. That's quite literally.
1: You
2: spent a lot of time just recounting things that you did.
0: All right, Mom's Hot Take today.
1: It's a lukewarm
0: one at best. 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

0: Are you coming in or what?
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0: It's Kissin' 92.5. What are you watching Wednesday on XYZ with Eric Zachary? It's all brought to you by O'Reilly Auto Parts, your professional parts people. Audrey, we will start with you. What have you been watching, enjoying, binging, consuming, eating with your eyes?
1: Eating with my eyes. I've been on another Netflix documentary binge. I won't list all of them. You're welcome.
0: Do they have to do with murder?
1: No, actually, this time, I'm kind of over murder. I'm just kind of into things going wrong right now. Okay. So I just watched
0: Shipwrecked. I was so close to saying how positive of you. And then Shipwrecked, okay.
1: Nightmare at Sea. It is about a luxury cruise ship that drowned in 2012 because it, like, struck a rock. Like,
2: is this the one that
0: Titanic?
2: Happened
0: in, no, this is the one that happened in Italy, right? It capsized or, like, turned on its side?
1: If I'm going to be so real, I don't remember where it was. Great. Okay. Oh, yeah, it was Italy. It was Italy. Yeah. Anyway.
0: First of all, you don't describe the boat as drowning. Neither sinks or
1: drowns.
2: You did say that.
0: I would love a drunk history.
2: That would be so good.
1: Anyway, it's pretty good. Okay. It was pretty solid. It was well done. It was sad, but it was interesting.
0: Jordan?
2: I'm watching The Hawk, also on Netflix. Will Ferrell, right?
0: Yeah.
1: Okay, did you like it? I heard mixed things.
2: I think I do like it. I can understand why people don't like it because it's very much like a certain time of SNL style humor. So if you weren't there, because like Molly Shannon is in it as well.
1: Yeah.
2: Luke Wilson, Chris Parnell are also in it. So
0: is it the concept he's like a old washed up golfer and he's coming back?
2: Yeah, it's essentially Owen Wilson's stick, which is funny because Luke Wilson is in this one.
0: Got it.
2: But it's a version of Stick, but it's like Will Ferrell. So it's obnoxious.
0: More slap.
2: Yeah, it's very slap happy. But if you like Will Ferrell and his absurdities, this is just another one, another notch on his belt.
0: I like that he's been doing his press tours as the character too.
2: Yes.
0: Like, and this is very Will Ferrell, but he's been doing like all of these like street interviews that go viral on Instagram
1: or
0: showing up to actual press junkets and he's being the character.
2: Yes.
0: Yeah. I just watched last night, actually, with my mom. People We Meet on Vacation.
2: Oh, yeah, I saw that.
0: Very rom-com-esque. A little more coming of age than, like, an adult rom-com.
2: PG-13.
0: Yeah, it is. I liked it a lot. I thought it was sweet. I think it was definitely cheesy at times.
2: The whole thing is cheesy.
0: But I'm a sucker for a rom-com. Yeah. Like, it wasn't cheesy in the way that made me want to be like, all right, I'm going to stop watching this. Like, okay. I definitely wanted to see it through. By the last 5 minutes, my mom was standing up. She goes, bull BS.
2: Yeah, no chance.
0: No way. I'm like, Mom, I still believe in love. So if you could let me finish this, it would be great. But yeah, it's a very easy watch. It's decent rom-com. People We Meet on Vacation, The Hawk. And then if you want to learn about our ship drowning, as Audrey described, all of those Shipwrecked are on Netflix. It's XYZ.

0: Kissin 92.5, your 10 in a row hit music station. Disney is continuing its company-wide layoffs, more from a corporate standpoint and not just like Disney parks. Like they mean like it could be people at ABC or Fox TV or ESPN, or specifically Pixar, I guess, is getting a bunch of the axe.
1: Yeah, specifically Pixar and National Geographic. What the CEO had to say was, given the fast-moving pace of our industries, this requires us to constantly assess how to foster a more agile and technologically enabled workforce to meet tomorrow's needs. So basically, he's like, we're just going to replace people with AI.
2: We're getting AI.
0: Even if it's not AI, they're basically saying, like, what these crews that used to be like 15 people to film something, you could do it with two now.
1: Yeah, exactly.
0: From a Net Geo standpoint, I have to imagine he's like, we already get the animals for free. You just need to send a guy with a camera.
1: Yeah, not you. Yeah, they talk about it.
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15: Hot weather makes a rapid return as we get to the end of the work weekend this weekend. I mean, the clear sky into sunrise, a low of 68. There could be a few scattered showers later on Thursday. Afternoon high in the upper 80s. A few showers, maybe a thunderstorm or two Friday. A high of 92. Heat indices approach 100. Could be up to 100 by Sunday. I'm meteorologist Mark Thibodeau.

0: It's Kissin' 92.5. Remaking things worse. Audrey put this in the show. Can I take a guess?
1: Yeah, you can take a guess.
0: You wanting something that you feel like you could craft better, so you take a stab at it?
1: No, it's not that, actually.
0: Okay, a Lego kit? I don't know.
1: No, would you like to hear what I have to say?
0: Yeah.
1: Okay, so we were talking to your mom about the 80s coming back, and we were talking about flip phones coming back, and I think that, like, nostalgia has been big, I mean, forever, but, like, specifically in the last, like, I would say, like, 15 years.
2: Sure.
1: And whenever a brand remakes something that they did the best back in the day, they remake it worse.
0: Well, it's cheaper.
1: So I was thinking, but I'm thinking like Juicy Couture tracksuits, right? They could have used the original. They could have used, they have all of that stuff in the vault. They could have used.

0: Everybody,
1: so you're not even saying the quality, you're saying like just using the name.
0: I'm saying just bring back what people are asking for instead of trying to like reimagine
1: Audrey
0: it.
1: Audrey said, open the sweatshops. That's how we made them originally.
0: No, you know that's not what
1: speak
0: I
1: on
0: say.
1: It. Speak
2: Why
1: on
2: can't
1: it.
2: They make it as cheap and as good of quality?
1: It's not a 12-year-old in Thailand anymore.
0: That's not what I'm asking for things to look the same.
3: Okay.
0: They're probably
3: the same
0: making
3: thing.
0: Them cheaper now.
3: Okay. X, Y, Z, we'll talk about it next.

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1: Audrey thinks that while there's a certain nostalgia for what's old is new again, that brands are bringing stuff back and they're not making it as good.
2: No, I think they're doing it in the wrong way, because I feel like people, the nostalgia comes from like, oh, I saw this outfit in this movie that I love or whatever, or like, I want this exact flip phone that I remember my mom having when I was a kid. Right. And I feel like companies are just like, but they're like rebrand, they're redoing things, like reimagining things. Like I said, like the Juicy Couture tracksuit. Sure. Or like flip phones or whatever. Like, people just want what they looked like originally, you know? They just want them to look exactly the same. You don't need to add like ruffles onto the sleeves of a Juicy Couture track. Just give me the velour tracksuit and call it a day.
3: You're really coming after Juicy.
1: This is very specific to one.
2: But I'm also talking like the flip phones, like make it look like an old, like busted flip phone that's clunky and whatever.
1: Okay, you know? I have two takes on this, because I think part of it is people have revisionist history and you're only remembering the good things because it's such a nice nostalgic memory.
3: Okay.
1: You forget, like, yeah, the Razor phones from back in the day, you couldn't connect to people like 9 out of 10 phone calls. Like, your calls would drop all the time. Or the batteries, well, batteries are probably better back then because they weren't as, you know, in demand. But all of that to say, I also have a unique perspective on this because I was part of the TRL reboot on MTV, right?
2: Mm-hmm.
1: And the whole idea was like playing on the nostalgia of like bringing back TRL, putting it on MTV. And the biggest mistake in my eyes is that they called it TRL. They got too wrapped into the nostalgia of it, where you could have easily just had a new program that brought music back to MTV.
2: Yeah.
1: By calling it TRL, they're holding us to this impossible standard.
2: Right.
3: Sure.
1: Yeah. And that's not to say the show was great either. Like, they're, you know, we don't need to go down. That's a whole podcast.
3: Right.
1: But, you know, at the end of the day, if people are going to watch our show, of course, it's never going to be able to be as good as what you think you remember.
3: Sure. Yeah. I think the one thing that sticks out in my mind when you brought this up, Audrey, is the trailer for the new Avengers Doomsday just came out. And I don't think there's maybe like 10 people on the planet who are excited about it.
2: Yeah.
3: Everybody's skeptical because they went back and like redid Endgame so that it makes sense. And they're still trying to lock in on nostalgia of just 10 years ago when they did like the first big, you know, Avengers, all the superheroes are in it. They want to do it again. They've been trying so many different ways. They pivoted to TV. Mm-hmm. Now it's like, oh, all that is for nothing. Like, you could just keep moving with what you were doing.
2: Yeah.
3: You know, we're still going to watch. Everybody likes what you're doing at the MCU, regardless of the takes on Twitter.
1: Yeah.
3: But trying to conform always makes it worse.
1: I just, I think that if you try to monetize nostalgia and not do it one for one, or just like refresh or rebrand the original, like to your point, Audrey, it's never going to land.
2: I feel like do it the right way or don't do it at all. You know, get the people what they're asking for. I'm agreeing with, am I not allowed to agree?
1: I would actually prefer that you agree with me more on this show. So thank you.
2: Oh my God.
1: XYZ.
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0: It's Kissin' 92.5. XYZ with Eric Zachary. Happy Wednesday, hump day, almost Friday, Junior.
1: That's too much.
0: I agree. Audrey, why are you sitting on an Uncrustable right now?
2: Well, it was in the freezer and I need to make it warm.
0: There's no other way for you to
3: like a head.
2: Well, usually I put it outside on the windowsill so that it can heat up. And honestly, yesterday it got a little too hot and it kind of grossed me out. So I figured
0: just pull it out of the freezer for like 10 minutes.
2: It'll be fine. The way that I usually heat it up, which I'm heating it up today, is by sitting on it just for
0: like
2: a
0: head.
3: What do you do with a hot pocket?
2: Put it in the microwave. I'm not a psycho.
3: Pop-Tart.
2: I usually
0: I think you have the answers that you don't want, Jordan.
3: Okay.

Welcome.

Caribbean girl, me know for tick, me know for talk. Yeah, man, I watch my body like the way my watch a match. Yeah, anything you said, them girl, I do it like it's hot.

0: 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XYZ with Eric Zachary. It's your XYZ ENT Entertainment Report, all brought to you by Eggland's Best. Disney is doing another round of layoffs. I didn't know they did a first round of layoffs.
1: Yeah.
0: Who's in jeopardy? Goofy?
1: Okay. People are losing their jobs here, Eric.
0: I'm not making fun of that.
2: Oh, we can't make jokes.
1: Basically, okay.
0: That's an awful make.
1: Basically, in April, they laid off like 1,000 people.
2: Oh, damn.
1: I don't know if you remember this. It sounds like you don't, but they laid off 1,000 people. Okay. This week, on Tuesday, they laid off hundreds more people.
0: Is this Disney corporate or like the parks?
1: This is Disney corporate.
0: Okay.
1: So, job cuts at ESPN.
0: Yeah.
2: I did. Okay, so like everything Disney, not just Disney specific.
1: You're talking everything Disney.
0: ABC, right. ESPN, okay. Fox.
1: The majority of the layoffs are within Pixar in film, like on the studio side. Yeah. And then on TV, it's National Geographic. Ooh. So.
0: What?
1: Yeah.
0: Nat Geo's hard. Pixar, I have to imagine, which sadly is probably because of AI or you.
1: Manpower.
2: What about Wreck-It Ralph 3?
0: I think you can get ChatGPT to do it.
1: Well,
0: a lot
1: so here's up. What the Disney CEO said about it.
2: Okay.
1: Given the fast moving pace of our industries, this requires us to constantly assess how to foster a more agile and technologically enabled workforce to meet tomorrow's needs.
2: Can I make a hot take?
0: Sure.
2: If you're a CEO and you're going to lay off hundreds of people in one go, you fired him. Don't say anything.
1: Yeah.
0: I understand the need for a statement. It's going to get leaked whether it's internal or not. My thing is, like, it's so easy from a PR standpoint for me to be like, I'm a CEO. We have to do these layoffs regardless. But, like, I should probably publicly take some version of a pay cut first. Even if it's nothing meaningful, like, just don't be the guy that's like, I gave myself a bonus last quarter.
1: Well, I feel like their thing is they're like, we don't need him anymore. So,
0: they're just like, it's not money. We just don't need you.
1: I genuinely think that it's like, there's no reason to lay these people off other than they don't technically need them anymore.
2: Wow.
1: Yeah.
2: Brutal.
0: Disney's being honest. They're in their villain era. They are building that villain park, so maybe they're just
2: connection.
0: XYZ ENT Entertainment Report, all brought to you by Eggland's Best.
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1: Today on XYZ with Eric Zachary, Audrey's all about the nostalgia of products of days past and bring them back, but do it the right way.
2: Yes.
1: Yeah. Don't do it the wrong way. Don't try to put like a new 2026 spin on it.
3: Yeah, just make them look how they looked. But better.
1: She's mainly talking to Juicy Couture. She spent like 40 seconds talking about tracksuits.
3: Hollister is doing the same thing.
2: Okay, so like, clothing, like designs.
3: I feel like clothing and also like maybe like decor and stuff.
2: Okay.
3: Yeah.
1: Gotcha. France is banning social media for kids under 15. Good luck enforcing
2: fire,
1: that.
2: Fire.
1: Disney is laying off Mickey Mouse, Donald Duck, and Goofy. No, they're laying off a lot of Pixar employees, actually.
2: It's darker than what you've been.
1: Sorry. I led with the joke.
2: Sick.
1: Which I'm realizing now.
2: Yeah, that's rough. Sorry. That's rough. Keep it moving.
1: And Jordan wants all of us as kids, if we ever snuck out of the house, to apologize to our parents because he got scared by his cat.
2: Yeah.
1: If you missed any of the show or you want to run anything back on demand or you want to watch XYZ, the TV version, you can see us on Spotify or YouTube or, of course, listen to the podcast wherever you get your audio.
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7: Hot weather makes a rapid return as we get to the end of the work weekend this weekend. I mean, the clear sky and the sunrise, a low of 68. There could be a few scattered showers later on Thursday. Afternoon high in the upper 80s. A few showers, maybe a thunderstorm or two Friday. A high of 92. Heat indices approach 100. Could be up to 100 by Sunday. I'm meteorologist Mark Thibodeau.

0: 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Jordan would like to use our platform to apologize to his parents.
1: I want to get the ball rolling on a mass apology to our parents.
0: All parents?
1: Most, your parents? Most parents, specific situations, and it only occurs with if you are probably living at home longer than you should have, or you sneak or snuck out of the house a lot.
0: Okay.
1: So I was taking a shower late last night.
0: At your parents' house?
1: At my house.
0: Okay.
1: My cat got off the bed. My cat's a little bit of a porker. I'm just going to put that out there.
0: It's a hefty boy.
1: When she got off the bed, there was a thump, and I was like, oh no, someone might be in my house that doesn't live
0: here.
1: Got
0: it. So it ignited a fear in you.
1: It did.
0: All right.
1: So let's break this down a little bit.
0: Why Jordan wants to apologize to all parents next.

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0: It's Kissin' 92.5. XYZ with Eric Zachary. Jordan says we all owe our parents an apology.
1: Yes, just a little bit. And hear me out. Now, if you snuck out a lot, I think that there is no way you were the sleuth that you thought you were. I was taking a shower last night, pretty late. The cat got off the bed, bit of a larger cat. There was a thud real quick. Okay. Immediately, my mind didn't go to cat. It went to someone else is in the house, mm-hmm. right?
2: You live with your wife.
1: I do.
2: Was she home?
1: Yeah, she was, but she was asleep.
2: You didn't even think fiance or wife. You thought intruder.
1: Okay. So my wife is not heavy, and this was like a
2: you thought that's so much sound, there's no way it could be the cat or my wife.
1: No, I thought
2: I'm gonna tell you right now, you live in a 4-floor walk-up, no one's robbing you first. Okay, like that's happening.
1: I agree that was kind of crazy of me to think, because then immediately after I was like, oh, it was definitely the cat. But sure. It got the ball rolling in my head that I used to sneak out of the house, come back in, maybe mm-hmm. it was to party, maybe I was drunk, maybe I was just working late, mm-hmm. but I always thought, oh, I'm such a sleuth. My parents didn't hear any of this. They wouldn't know if I was going or coming. And I have to imagine at a certain point, they were just like, I'd rather just sleep than address it.
2: Okay.
1: You know what I'm saying?
2: They just gave in on you.
1: I think they just gave in. At what point did your parents just be like, it's not even worth like calling them out and be like, be quiet.
2: I was a good kid until like senior year. So I think they never thought I was the one.
1: Sure.
2: So by the time that like, it wasn't even an option for me to sneak out. They were pretty cool about like, hey, be home by midnight. So like, I would definitely push the curfew.
1: Okay.
2: But we also lived, like my basement was a walkout, and I learned pretty fast how you can skip an alarm system if you just take any magnet and put it over. Cause that was the big thing. Like if you opened any door, it would chirp.
3: They had
2: an AT in their bedroom. So I was found out quick. If I put a magnet on that, I can get out of the house. And then like, it was pretty quiet. The bigger thing for me, like there was only one time I can truly remember that. Like I was out, I wasn't home by curfew, and my dad called me and he goes, where are you? And I'm so thankful Find My Friends wasn't a thing. I was like, I will be home in 10 minutes. I was in Wisconsin and I grew up in the suburbs of Chicago.
1: Wow.
2: So at best, it was an hour and a half away drive.
1: Yeah, but I'm like, I think that was the big one, right? Yeah. Every time after
2: everyone
1: that,
2: had one big one.
1: Everybody had one big one. And then every moment after that, whether you were sneaking in for good or bad reasons, you couldn't have been as light on your feet as you think you were.
2: No, I think your parents specifically kind of gave in on you, Jordan, because you had a younger sister. So by the time they're like, there was nothing we can say to him that's going to make this better.
1: Right.
2: Let's just focus on Lauren now.
1: I live in America. I got to imagine that there are other people just like that.
2: Yeah, that's what I'm saying.
1: Yeah, exactly.
2: Parents, I don't think my parents ever found, by the time that like I was ready to sneak out, I was old enough that they're like, we can't really tell you not to go out.
1: No, and not even that they're trying to punish you, but like, hey, if you're coming into my house, like mm-hmm. be a little quieter. It's like 1 a.m. I'm trying to sleep.
2: Yeah.
1: That conversation.
2: You're just a bad thief is what you're saying.
1: I think all of us at some point
2: speak
1: or another.
2: For yourself.
1: Bad thief.
2: They call me Mr. Lightfeet.
1: And see, that's you're too confident. I know that there's people out there. Mm-hmm. So next time you see your mom or dad, apologize. You'd be like, you know what? I was a nuisance.
2: Audrey, did you ever successfully sneak out? Your mom listens to this podcast.
1: Yeah, exactly. Audrey said never.
2: It's a hard yes. It's XYZ. Yeah, they talk about it.
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0: 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Mom's hot take on XYZ with Eric Zachary. It's all brought to you by T-Mobile. My mom joining the show to provide her perspective on what's trending in pop culture.
1: Howdy.
0: Did you say howdy?
1: Mm-hmm.
0: Oh, okay.
2: It's a form of hello.
0: Fun. Yeah, thank you, Jordan.
1: Howdy.
0: What did you want to talk about today, Mom?
1: uniforms and my take on them.
0: Like what kind of school?
1: Well, okay, so at first, I kind of grew up wearing not a school uniform, but like out of, you know, my first big girl job, basically flight attendant, I had a uniform, right?
0: Yeah, okay.
1: And, you know, you'd have to wash it overnight in the hotels because there was smoking on board the aircraft because it was like 1902.
0: Right.
1: And
0: the Wright brothers were piloting.
1: You know, yeah. And I mean, too, it was just, it was crazy.
0: Yeah.
1: And so, and pantyhose. Do you remember pantyhose? No,
2: all right. I don't personally.
0: We're going to reset here and try to get to the bottom of what your take is on uniforms.
1: Okay.
0: Next on XYZ.

0: It's Kissin' 92.5. Mom's hot take on XYZ with Eric Zachary. It's all brought to you by T-Mobile. My mom joining the show to provide her perspective on what's trending. Mom, you wanted to talk about uniforms, like
1: right,
0: for work.
1: This sparked me because I read an article that Target is now really coming down on their employees. They were lax for a while. They could wear t-shirts and different things like that.
0: Okay.
1: But now Target is saying, no, you have to wear khakis and red for sure.
0: It's always been that way.
1: But it was like lax for a while. They could wear a t-shirt.
0: Oh, okay. So it's got to be like a red polo is what you're
2: so
0: saying.
2: So it's just basically like working at State Farm.
3: Or like a red sweater.
0: I wonder if they have competition.
2: They
0: got the uniform.
1: Do you know how embarrassing it is to, this was like 7 years ago, I walked into Target with khakis and a red shirt on. It was awful. It was just awful. I just was like mortified.
0: I did that at Jordan's wedding. I had the same exact outfit as everyone that worked at the villa that we were staying at. It was like night one. And I think it was like one of like Sam's distant relatives that were invited that didn't know who I was.
1: Did they ask you for a drink?
0: No, they like tried to hand me their glass. And I was like, oh, no.
2: Not me.
0: I've done that before. That's not the most fun feeling.
1: No, it's not. I thought to myself, what is the take on uniforms? Like, I have worn them. And then when I got into the training department, we didn't have a uniform. We could wear whatever. And so that was
0: training department at Target?
1: At United.
0: Oh, okay. So I know what you're talking about, but let's be clear.
1: I'm sorry. Yeah. So for 15 years, we could wear just whatever you wanted to wear, just anything.
0: Bikinis.
1: And we were not bikinis. But like, you know,
0: business casual.
1: And then a new era emerged and I had been fighting. I was like, I want a shirt so I don't have to wear like the same shirt. I don't want to get up at 5:30 and think about what to wear.
0: Yeah. Okay.
1: And so they provided a uniform shirt. And then I was like, okay, that's cool, so I guess.
0: What's your hot take here?
1: Well, so my hot take is uniforms, yay or nay. And I would
0: have
1: to say,
0: you're literally asking our take.
2: Yeah.
1: Well,
0: we gotta go back to training on what this segment is.
1: No. My take is uniforms, yes.
2: I think uniforms are stupid.
3: Yeah, I feel like it doesn't matter.
2: Like if you're in the military or something like that, like I get why United like flight attendants, everything like that. Like I get why those
0: version of authority or professional.
2: Exactly. Like I understand a uniform there. I think if you're just going to an office, if you get the work done, wear sweatpants.
3: Yeah, I don't care.
2: It doesn't matter. If you are wearing something that is, if you have like a graphic tee and it's got something either political or it's, if you're wearing like a mesh shirt and it's too revealing, guy or girl.
0: Mesh shirt is scary.
2: If it's something that's
0: in a sales pit and the guy that I already hated showed up with a mesh tee
2: on. Right, you can see nipples. Like, okay, we got to talk to you about what you're wearing. Yeah. But like, if your numbers are good, if you know what you're talking about in meetings, I don't care what's on your legs.
0: I think it comes down to, is it client facing or is it camera facing? If it's one of those two things where like someone outside of your organization is seeing you, there should be a certain level of like professionalism, right?
2: I agree with that.
0: If you're working from home and it's tech and you're never on your camera, then wear whatever you want. I don't care. I always had an issue though with some radio stations, not any of the ones that we currently work with, but there were certain radio stations where they wanted us to wear polos. And I'm like, I'm in a studio alone.
2: No one can see me.
0: This is before we were filming segments and stuff. I'm like, I'm not wearing a station branded t-shirt to do my radio show.
2: Yeah, that's ridiculous.
0: So again, what was the take here?
2: We had a take, Eric. Yeah, there wasn't really one for
0: Mom's non-take by T-Mobile. It's better over here. 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
1: That is not true. My take is I do like uniforms, but let me choose my half

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1: Oh, no, no.
2: France is saying to kids under 15.
3: I hate you so much for
2: social media. France is the first European Union country to ban social media, all social media?
3: For yeah, essentially.
2: Kids under 15.
3: Yeah.
2: Which, like, headline worthy, sure.
3: Okay.
2: How are you going to enforce this? There's no way you could enforce this.
3: Oh, I'm sure kids are going to, you know, go VPN. Around it. Yeah, VPN. I mean, I feel like back in my day, everybody who wanted to see adult films just changed their age when it was like, are you over 18? So, you know, kids are going to be kids, but I think this is great. And, you know, the legislation, it was like almost 280 votes to like less than 100. So, I'm on board for it.
4: I think it'll, at the very least, make it harder. Yeah. And that's part of it.
3: That's true.
4: You know what I mean?
3: That's great.
2: One time I entered my name wrong on a beer website. We had like a Miller Lite partnership and I had to get to the website for like work. Mm-hmm. And I typed in the wrong. I was just like clicking through. I'm like, whatever, whatever, whatever. And they're like, oh, you're not 21. Locked me out of the website. I had to like clear my cache, clear my browser. Nice. All of the things.
3: So all those kids that are like you are screwed on social media.
2: I should start a marketing class for French kids and like, let me show you how to get around.
3: Stop. I feel like that's going to be dangerous. That's a slippery slope.
2: That's a sentence I should have said out loud. It's XYZ.
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14: Hot weather makes a rapid return as we get to the end of the work weekend this weekend. Mainly clear sky and a sunrise, a low of 68. There could be a few scattered showers later on Thursday. Afternoon high in the upper 80s. A few showers, maybe a thunderstorm or two Friday. A high of 92. Heat indices approach 100. Could be up to 100 by Sunday. I'm meteorologist Mark Thibodeau.

0: baby coming in or what?
1: It's Kissin' 92.5. What are you watching Wednesday? Halfway through the week, all these new shows are out, new movies. We like to talk about what we've been into, binging watching. I know we all have.

0: at a time. And if you are out of episodes, they just say, here's a new show, you're watching it, and they just start playing it.
1: Uh-huh.
0: It's not an option.
1: Yeah.
0: But there is a new one called Lucky, starring Anna Taylor.
1: Oh, yeah. Anna Taylor Joy.
0: Yeah. Very good. And it's very like heist leaning. If you like the Ocean's 11/Bourne Identity kind of combo idea, you'd like it.

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0: 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XYZ with Eric Zachary. That is it for us today on the show. Feel like Audrey, as we start to wrap up these shows, I'm going to start handing the last break of the night to you.
1: Oh, really?
0: To factually correct anything that you feel like needs to be aired out.
1: Like on my part?
0: Your part, my part. Yeah. The floor is yours, Audrey. What would you like the world to know?
1: My Uncrustable that I have been incubating for the last hour is finally ready.
0: Oh,
2: okay.
0: Audrey pulled the Uncrustable out of the freezer and rather than heat it up in any normal capacity, she sat on it. I don't get why you didn't just eat it between, like, while the songs are playing.
1: It was a treat. It was your reward for dealing with me.
2: Because he said that, is there anything that he said that you would like to correct or revisit in this time?
1: No, because I'm a kind person and I wouldn't do that to you.
0: I feel like there are things in your heart that you want to say. Woman's guilt right now.
2: And if you've got hatred in your heart, let it out.
1: No.
2: Okay.
0: He knows what he did. XYZ. We'll see you tomorrow. Jordan, say goodbye.
2: I'll talk to you guys later.
0: Audrey, I hope you have a great night.
1: Yeah, you too.
0: Do you hear what I'm dealing with?
2: Uh-oh, you're in trouble.
0: 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We will see you tomorrow. Bye.
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12: Hot weather makes a rapid return as we get to the end of the work weekend this weekend. Mainly clear sky and a sunrise, a low of 68. There could be a few scattered showers later on Thursday. Afternoon high in the upper 80s. A few showers, maybe a thunderstorm or two Friday. A high of 92. Heat indices approach 100. Could be up to 100 by Sunday. I'm meteorologist Mark Thibodeau.

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9: Hot weather makes a rapid return as we get to the end of the work weekend this weekend. I mean, the clear sky and a sunrise, a low of 68. There could be a few scattered showers later on Thursday. Afternoon high in the upper 80s. A few showers, maybe a thunderstorm or two Friday. A high of 92. Heat indices approach 100. Could be up to 100 by Sunday. I'm meteorologist Mark Thibodeau.

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8: Good morning, I'm Ty Albright. Here's what's going on in the four states. It's his third DWI arrest in just 14 months. A man from Carl Junction charged after police say he led officers on a high-speed chase Monday night. 41-year-old Jesus De Leon allegedly sped away from a Webb City traffic stop, going nearly 80 down Zora into oncoming traffic. He then did surrender at an apartment complex there on the north side of Joplin, where he told officers, quotes, "I know I'm going to prison." If you got road rage, take a breath. Another case here where a driver getting 10 years behind bars. A man from Goodman rammed another vehicle on Highway 59 last May and then shot the driver, hitting him in the arm after passing him. 33-year-old Anthony Keller convicted by a jury of unlawful use of a weapon. 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
9: For the most part, we are dry as we head on through this morning, but we'll see a little bit more cloud toward lunchtime and maybe a shower or two. No widespread rain today, upper 80s. Tonight, clouds give way to a clear sky. Lows will be in the low 70s. Tomorrow afternoon, maybe hit or miss storm near 90. I'm meteorologist Ray Stajic.

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16: Good morning, I'm Tyga Albright. Here's what's going on in the four states. A former Grove, Oklahoma assistant fire chief is accused of explicitly abusing a teenage girl that he coached on a softball team. 40-year-old Rocky DeSilva, though, out of jail after posting a $75,000 bond. He did resign from the Grove Fire Department in January after a 20-year career, but he and his attorneys say he's innocent. It was a medical emergency behind bars in Allen County, Kansas. The KBI looking into the death of an inmate. 29-year-old went into medical distress Tuesday and passed away at a Kansas City hospital yesterday afternoon. The man being held on alleged drug charges, also an ICE detainer. Yesterday, the Chiefs revealed the first look at the proposed $3 billion dome stadium in Kansas, but some say it's just a cookie-cutter stadium that has zero character and can't match the energy of Arrowhead. 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
17: For the most part, we are dry as we head on through this morning, but we'll see a little bit more cloud toward lunchtime and maybe a shower or two. No widespread rain today, upper 80s. Tonight, clouds give way to a clear sky. Lows will be in the low 70s. Tomorrow afternoon, maybe hit or miss storm near 90. I'm meteorologist Ray Stajic.

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11: For the most part, we are dry as we head on through this morning, but we'll see a little bit more cloud toward lunchtime and maybe a shower or two. No widespread rain today, upper 80s. Tonight, clouds give way to a clear sky. Lows will be in the low 70s. Tomorrow afternoon, maybe hit or miss storm near 90. I'm meteorologist Ray Stajic.

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2: Ellen Nichols suffers from TDS, Trump Derangement Syndrome. Ellen Nichols has attacked President Trump on social media, even posting that Trump is, quote, a vulgar, adulterating, bullying, mob-connected scam artist, end quote. That's because Ellen Nichols is a woke liberal who has donated thousands to groups pushing radical ideas, like supporting George Floyd protests, attacking our gun rights, and pushing abortions. Ellen Nichols, she's just too woke for Missouri.
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12: For the most part, we are dry as we head on through this morning, but we'll see a little bit more cloud toward lunchtime and maybe a shower or two. No widespread rain today, upper 80s. Tonight, clouds give way to a clear sky. Lows will be in the low 70s. Tomorrow afternoon, maybe hit or miss storm near 90. I'm meteorologist Ray Stajic.

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6: I will jump into the road,
5: said the adolescent insect.
7: No, young grasshopper, do not test the pavements, for you run the risk of being washed away in a hurricane. 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
6: I don't understand. 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
11: Good morning, I'm Ty Albright. Here's what's going on in the four states. It's his third DWI arrest in just 14 months. A man from Carl Junction charged after police say he led officers on a high-speed chase Monday night. 41-year-old Jesus De Leon allegedly sped away from a Webb City traffic stop, going nearly 80 down Zora into oncoming traffic. He then did surrender at an apartment complex there on the north side of Joplin, where he told officers, quotes, I know I'm going to prison. If you got road rage, take a breath. Another case here where a driver getting 10 years behind bars. A man from Goodman rammed another vehicle on Highway 59 last May and then shot the driver, hitting him in the arm after passing him. 33-year-old Anthony Keller convicted by a jury of unlawful use of a weapon. Your news, service of Liberty Tree Guns. 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
12: For the most part, we are dry as we head on through this morning, but we'll see a little bit more cloud toward lunchtime and maybe a shower or two. No widespread rain today, upper 80s. Tonight, clouds give way to a clear sky. Lows will be in the low 70s. Tomorrow afternoon, maybe hit or miss storm near 90. I'm meteorologist Ray Stajic.

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3: I give her 40.
2: Oh, yeah. Okay.
4: There you go.
2: Rightfully so, sir.
4: Good man. Wow.
5: Ooh.
4: Small world.
6: And you said the waitress came back to your place that night.
3: Yeah, she did. I.
2: To tell him off.
3: Yeah.
6: Was she mad or did she want to hook up?
3: Oh, no, she was pretty upset. I have a lot of stories, but we'll save that for next time. But I made a lot of people upset back in my prime. But now I'm married with a kid. I'm doing great. No more of those mistakes. You live and you learn. But yeah. To the waitress, I hope she's doing okay. I don't even remember her name. We'll call her Claire. I hope Claire's doing
5: Claire.
3: Okay.
5: Shout out Claire.
4: Shout out Claire, yeah.
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2: Not remembering an ex-date's name is
5: interesting. Well, call her Claire.
2: Yeah. But I do have friends that don't remember every girl they've actually dated.
5: Oh, I've tried.
4: You can't remember that.
5: It's so hard.
7: I don't remember anyone's name that I go on dates with.
4: Yeah, you don't lock
7: them. Sometimes I don't even know what their names are when I'm on the date with
2: Audrey,
7: them.
2: Audrey, did you go on a date yesterday?
7: Yeah.
2: Were you up at 1 a.m.?
7: Yeah.
5: When you stayed up? Or you
2: on a school night? Are you going to tell us a story?
7: That was when I sent my email to you, isn't it?
2: You sent an email at 1 in the morning. That's when Al's waking up.
4: Yeah, I wake up around that.
2: What are you doing at 1 in the morning
7: Getting home from a date? It was one time.
6: What was the guy? Tell us about him.
7: Okay, he's really successful. He's in town from New York City.
5: Love.
7: Not trying to do long distance, so I was like, it's fine.
5: So he swiped right because he was in town and just wanted to go hang out with somebody?
7: Yeah.
6: This was on Hinge, Bumble, Tinder?
7: Hinge.
6: Okay.
7: It was a good time.
2: What is there to do on a Wednesday where you're out till 1 in the morning?
4: Yeah, for real.
6: Happy hour.
5: Do you like to stay open that late on Wednesday?
7: Yeah, one drink led to another drink led to another. I'm not feeling so hot today.
4: You weren't feeling good this morning.
7: A little bit. We went out.
5: Your favorite place, right across the street from where you live?
7: No. Actually, no. We met by where he's staying downtown.
2: Okay.
7: So it was a nice place. It was really fun. I found out interesting information about him on this date, but I was at the point where I was like a little toasted. So I thought it was so funny and interesting, but he told me about his past as a drug dealer.
5: Oh my God. Whoa.
2: Like a for real?
5: Well, you did say he's successful.
2: In New York?
7: No. This was when he was
6: a pharmacist?
7: He's from Chicago.
5: Coincidentally.
7: Wow. Coincidentally, when he was 16, started like a drug enterprise and was importing and exporting them and like had a huge business going.
6: What type of drug?
7: All of them.
2: Illegal drugs?
7: Yeah.
2: Oh.
7: And it got to the point where apparently the FBI and the DEA were tracking him from the time he was 16 to 18. On his 18th birthday, they came and raided his house.
2: Wow.
5: It's like Euphoria.
7: Yeah, they built the case for 2 years.
2: See, I've started wondering this when I'm driving around those rich neighborhoods. When I'm driving around and I see these big houses, I used to wonder, what do all these people do?
4: Yeah.
5: You know,
2: how come there's so many millionaires in one area?
5: That's it.
2: And now what I think, Kelly, is like, which one of these is making it illegally?
5: But what happened?
6: Did he go to prison?
7: No, he didn't go to prison. Somehow the case got dismissed, and now he's like a co-founder of a company.
2: Wow.
5: So it scared him straight.
7: I don't know. He still does a lot of crazy things, if you ask me. He's a big old, he's one of those guys that will go. He loves traveling to war-torn countries. And then he backpacks around and he stays in hostels or he gets on WhatsApp and finds locals to stay with.
5: Wow.
2: In war-torn countries.
6: Because he really wants to be in that area.
7: Yeah, he's been to every dangerous country you can think of. And I was like, well, what's next on your list?
5: He's got a death wish. He's got an adrenaline junkie.
7: Adrenaline rush.
2: I kind of wonder, too, what's it like over there? I don't want to go find out.
4: No, I can watch TV for that.
7: He was supposed to go to Iran, but then the war broke out, and so he has to wait until that's over, which he's really itching to get back there.
6: I'm sure he'll find a way.
7: I'm sure he will, too. He told me he's we were talking about skydiving. It came up. I was like, have you ever been? He's like, every year for the last 20.
5: Oh, wow.
7: I'm like,
5: all right.
7: This guy, is crazy.
5: Now, if you're in town for a business trip, you're just meeting some girl, you know you're never going to see her past these drinks we're having tonight.
2: You just
5: what
2: got
5: story are you telling?
2: You got Kelly Raspberry is what happened here.
5: What story are you telling?
7: Oh, he had pictures of him on all these these places.
2: And Kelly dated a guy that was a professional soccer player that had pictures with little soccer uniforms on, and he was not a soccer player.
6: I believe him.
4: You could AI a picture of me in whatever country you think of, or any of us, like immediately.
2: Yeah, you can make up all the cool stories.
8: Do you think there's a chance, or do you think it was all real?
7: Of it, I think it was real. I do. He's staying until, well, he was supposed to stay till Friday. Because he met me, he wants to change it to Sunday.
2: Thumbs up to the dude.
6: Does he know you work in the radio industry?
7: No, he did not know that information.
6: That's perfect. Why he told her everything.
2: Yeah.
7: Until we were there.
2: Guess what, fool? It's on the radio now.
5: Good morning. I'll say now.
6: Are we getting a second
5: date? He probably lives in the suburbs.
2: Yeah, he lives here.
7: You know what? I don't even care.
2: He's an accountant.
7: He could be lying. Like, he's so cute.
6: Are we getting a second day?
7: He's been asking me to hang out. He wants to plan something every day until Sunday, and I'm like, that's a lot.
6: Tell him to come join us.
5: Got a week off work. It's staycation. Uh-huh. Let me have a little fun on my staycation. Right.
6: Tell him to come join us in Miami.
5: Yeah,
7: maybe.
2: Wife and kids are with the mother. Hey, real quick, I saw a story that upset me quite a bit because it involves food, and we get very territorial. They named the number one French fry in the country. And this is USA Today. Their editors, French fry enthusiasts.
7: Oh, my God.
2: Lovers. They put In-N-Out at number 10, which I agree. They should be in the top
6: 10. Worst fries ever. Tastes like cardboard.
2: Yeah. No, if you get them fresh and you get them salted just right, In-N-Out is pretty good. A lot of them are from restaurants that are just, it depends on what area
4: regional.
2: Of the country. Yeah, they're regional.
4: Okay.
2: But I've had these French fries that they named number one, and I disagree. They
6: Arby's.
2: Said the number one French fry in our country right now, the best French fries come from Del Taco.
8: I've never had it.
4: I've never had a Del Taco
5: with taco seasoning or something?
2: No. They're like the little
5: crinkle cut.
2: Crinkle cut.
4: I couldn't even tell you where.
2: They're okay. They taste like cafeteria fries to me.
4: Yeah.
2: No hate to Del Taco. I mean, you guys have great tacos.
4: Really hating.
8: Well, where was McDonald's on that list?
2: McDonald's was, I think, number four. Yeah, number four was McDonald's.
8: See, so I don't trust it.
2: Which we all know, McDonald's. Number one,
8: is
2: right?
8: A superior French fry.
5: But they changed the grease a while back.
2: Yeah, they did, but it's still good. It still hits just right.
6: Was Arby's on there? I love their curly fries.
2: I did not see Arby's or Jack in the Box curly fries.
4: Jack in the Box has a good fries.
2: Pretty good.
8: Or Whataburger.
2: Chick-fil-A fries made number 8. I love Chick-fil-A fries.
5: Okay, what is it about the waffle fry, though? I eat one and I want to choke.
8: Is it the shape?
5: It's like they're dry in my throat. Like the waffle fries,
4: like
5: they make me choke.
4: Waffle fries.
2: I like the end, the butt.
8: Yeah, I don't like them.
6: Also, Sonic fries.
2: Sonic fries are good.
6: Both slap.
2: Yeah, they're missed on quite a few that didn't make the top 10.
7: Who wrote this list?
5: Raising Cane's fries.
8: Del Taco French fry wrote that list.
2: USA Today? What are you doing?
5: Yeah, they need to go to Raising Cane's.
2: All right, well, we got some drama here coming up in about 10 minutes, and we all have this person in our neighborhood. They just take pets way too serious. I know that sounds wrong coming from me, but we're gonna call Audrey's stepmom, Audrey's hot stepmom, coming up here in 10 minutes.
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18: For the most part, we are dry as we head on through this morning, but we'll see a little bit more cloud towards lunchtime and maybe a shower or two. No widespread rain today, upper 80s. Tonight, clouds give way to a clear sky. Lows will be in the low 70s. Tomorrow afternoon, maybe hit or miss storm near 90. I'm meteorologist Ray Stajic.

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2: I'm Jill Carter. I'm the farm girl they told to get in line. My fight in Jeff City started with the rights of parents to control their child's education. Winston Churchill was right when he said, "The truth is so valuable, it's often surrounded by a bodyguard of lies." 4 years ago, we were outspent 7-1. The attacks were nonstop, and they still are. But together, we have shattered the status quo. I'm the farm girl who puts her personal number on every piece of literature because I work for you, not them. I'm the farm girl who fought for you for a decade before I had a title. 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That's okay, because nothing worth having comes without a fight. We've already proven them wrong once. You still hungry? Let's do it again. Vote Jill Carter, August 4th.
3: Paid for by Friends of Jill Carter, Tanya Williams, Treasurer.
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8: For the most part, we are dry as we head on through this morning, but we'll see a little bit more cloud toward lunchtime and maybe a shower or two. No widespread rain today, upper 80s. Tonight, clouds give way to a clear sky. Lows will be in the low 70s. Tomorrow afternoon, maybe hit or miss storm near 90. I'm meteorologist Ray Stajic.

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1: Ellen Nichols suffers from TDS, Trump Derangement Syndrome. Ellen Nichols has attacked President Trump on social media, even posting that Trump is, quote, a vulgar, adulterating, bullying, mob-connected scam artist, end quote. That's because Ellen Nichols is a woke liberal who has donated thousands to groups pushing radical ideas, like supporting George Floyd protests, attacking our gun rights, and pushing abortions. Ellen Nichols, she's just too woke for Missouri.
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15: Good morning, I'm Tiger Albright. Here's what's going on in the four states. A former Grove, Oklahoma assistant fire chief is accused of explicitly abusing a teenage girl that he coached on a softball team. 40-year-old Rocky DeSilva, though, out of jail after posting a $75,000 bond. He did resign from the Grove Fire Department in January after a 20-year career, but he and his attorneys say he's innocent. It was a medical emergency behind bars in Allen County, Kansas. The KBI looking into the death of an inmate. 29-year-old went into medical distress Tuesday and passed away at a Kansas City hospital yesterday afternoon. The man being held on alleged drug charges, also an ICE detainer. Yesterday, the Chiefs revealed the first look at the proposed $3 billion dome stadium in Kansas, but some say it's just a cookie-cutter stadium that has zero character and can't match the energy of Arrowhead. 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
16: most part, we are dry as we head on through this morning, but we'll see a little bit more cloud toward lunchtime and maybe a shower or two. No widespread rain today, upper 80s. Tonight, clouds give way to a clear sky. Lows will be in the low 70s. Tomorrow afternoon, maybe hit or miss storm near 90. I'm meteorologist Ray Stajic.

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You're checking out Kissin' 92.5, your 10 in a row hit music station. Hey guys, and happy Thursday. Bianca checking in. Feeling good, considering I did have a couple of beverages under my belt last night. I went to a really fun dinner. I was invited with some other like local creators. It was this really yummy restaurant, and it was like sunset chic theme. All the colors, like all the girls were dressed so cute. And then like all the floral arrangements were sunset colors. There was

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I want to hear from you too, ladies. Let me know, what is a guy flex?

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It's Kissin' 92.5, your 10 in a row hit music station. And look, fellas, the flexes that you think are flexes are not. They're not for the girls. Showing off your muscles in the mirror at the gym, videotaping yourself. No, that's not for us. You revving up your car, making way too much noise. And I know it ain't no Lambo out there, okay? That's a 99 something. But the flexes that we are into and that actually make you attractive. Number one, thoughtfulness. It's the little things, okay? Remember our favorite snack. Bring us a surprise Starbucks. Change your pillowcases to silk ones for my hair and face. Number two, loving animals. Oh, yeah, that's a huge green flag. I mean, I can't be with you if you don't like animals. You probably are a serial killer. Humility, that's number three on the list. Being prepared and making clear plans ahead of time. I love that one. What else, ladies? Let's let these men know. Like I said, hit me up.

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12: For the most part, we are dry as we head on through this morning, but we'll see a little bit more cloud toward lunchtime and maybe a shower or two. No widespread rain today, upper 80s. Tonight, clouds give way to a clear sky. Lows will be in the low 70s. Tomorrow afternoon, maybe hit or miss storm near 90. I'm meteorologist Ray Stajic.

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0: here at Kissin 92.5, your 10 in a row hit music station. And it's not the healthy things that I have a problem with. Like, obviously, everything in moderation, even the healthy stuff, that's what they get you. They say you can have, you know, a slice of pizza. And then I bring myself my carrots, my hummus, my crackers, my cheese. And then I read the hummus and I'm like, one tablespoon. I need like five tablespoons to make this good. Because I want hummus on everything. Anyways, that's where they catch you up. I feel like we should make a rule. Like, if things are healthy, we can eat as much as we want. That should be how it works.
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What's up, guys? It is your 10 in a row hit music station. And I have a question. Does anybody else do this? I'm trying to figure out what to wear to something I got to do tomorrow. And I'm like, I don't know. Like, I'm obviously not at home. I'm not in front of my closet. So I just am going through my Instagram and TikTok, looking at outfits I've worn. Like, what would be cute for this? What do I have? So then I don't have to worry about it. I mean, hopefully it's clean when I get home. But so far, I have maybe one option.

replay. It's Kissin' 92.5, your 10 in a row hit music station and your home for the Kid Craddock Morning Show. And this is interesting timing for this couple to break up. They just hit their year, but also something else just happened that I think plays into the reason they broke up. We'll talk about it coming up.

0: to know the rumors, gossip, and who's seen who? Get it all right here. Bianca's Buzz.
1: And this is interesting timing. So Love Island's Nick and Alandria, better known as Nickalandria, have officially called it quits. The two were together for about a year post the villa, but have decided to go their separate ways due to the fact that they just don't really have time for each other. They live in different places. The long distance was just becoming a little bit too hard with their busy schedules, but they're still close friends. I find this interesting because we got a new hot couple on the block, Bryce and Trinity. I feel like now the torch is passed to them. These two can kind of fizzle out in their relationship. I never really bought into those two. They're hot. Like, they were a hot couple, quote unquote, but they got together kind of because they both got kicked off the island and brought back, or I guess, like, you know, booted out or whatever you call it. But I never felt the chemistry. I really didn't buy into them. And I feel like now they're like, okay, someone else to focus on. Now we can actually go do our things, right? And speaking of reality TV relationships, Dakota, oh God, this guy from Mormon Wives is officially back on the dating scene, which I find funny because he was dating all the time behind people's backs, even when he was in a relationship. But he's now dating Cheyenne, I think that's her name, which you might recognize her from Mormon Wives. She was also previously filmed for The Bachelorette, which is interesting. The news comes while Dakota and his ex Taylor continue their custody battle. So there's definitely a lot happening in that world right now. And if I had to guess, this new relationship probably won't last long.
0: That's not all you need to know. 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
12: For the most part, we are dry as we head on through this morning, but we'll see a little bit more cloud toward lunchtime and maybe a shower or two. No widespread rain today, upper 80s. Tonight, clouds give way to a clear sky. Lows will be in the low 70s. Tomorrow afternoon, maybe hit or miss storm near 90. I'm meteorologist Ray Stajic.

0: What's going on, guys? It is Kissin', your 10 in a row hit music station. And apparently we're in our banana era, or at least the beauty community is. Everything seems to be infused with banana. Hailey Bieber kicked it off with her Rhode lip gloss. That was one of her flavors that she launched during the Coachella Music Festival weekend. She had a pop-up, and I actually have a few. I had a friend that worked it, and they got me some before they even went on the market, and I still have them. I have one I used. It's really yummy. Two I have saved. Who wants one? I'll sell it to you for $500. I'm kidding. I'll give it away. I really would. Maybe I should do a giveaway on social. Follow me, beauty with an I-E, no Y in the beat. But like I said, banana, you're going to start seeing that if you've not already in every type of skincare. I've already seen it with Glow Recipe. They have their banana moisturizing cream. Bath & Body Works has a banana collection. Even Prada. Prada has a banana lip balm for $50. Yep. I'm not lying. $50 for a lip balm. It's Prada, though, if that means anything.
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It's Kissin' 92.5, your 10 in a row hit music station. And today we're going to do a little round of Name a Better Feeling. So I want to see who is going to top who. So Name a Better Feeling, I got mine. I want to hear from you. Beauty with an IE? No, Y and the B. What is that feeling? And what has to happen to give you that feeling? Think about it.

We are Kissin' 92.5, your 10 in a row hit music station. And today, for my little topic or question, we're going to play a little round of name a better feeling. Only because, I did something last night and it made me feel so good. It reminded me of the, like, I didn't have a pen and paper Beyonce thing, because I bought an outfit. Well, I bought the top. I had the pants, or a little skirt thing I wore last night. It was a sunset dinner theme that I went to. Didn't even try it on, which is crazy. It's not the night before. And like, the vision came to life so well. It looks so good. And you know, that's dangerous territory when like, you have a vision in your head and then you put it on and the vision, it could go either way. But that's my name a better feeling. Like, when you plan an outfit and it actually looks great on you, no better feeling to me. What about you? What's your name a better feeling blank answer?

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0: checking out Kissin' 92.5, your 10 in a row hit music station. And right now we're doing a name a better feeling, a little round of that. What's your name a better feeling? We'll see if we can outbeat each other on the topic. Michelle, let's see. She said, oh, this might be the winner. Morning skinnies. You will never feel skinnier than when you first wake up. Unless, like, you know, you're bloated, you had a heavy meal. But there's something about it. Sometimes I don't even try on clothes at night. So I know I've ate today, okay? I've done things to my body today. No. What we're going to do is in the morning, after the bloat's gone, then we're going to reevaluate the situation. Morning skinnies, it's a thing, and I love it.
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8: Warm afternoon as we'll push the upper 80s, maybe a stray shower, otherwise clouds and some limited sunshine. Now tonight we will clear and we'll fall back into the low 70s. Tomorrow, some afternoon showers and thunderstorms, 90 with a better chance of storms tomorrow night. Hotter weather by late in the weekend. I'm meteorologist Ray Stigick.

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And we're talking about this online, in our text little groups right now, in my show. Name a better feeling. I just left that open to whatever that is for you. Let's see. I'm getting some messages come in right now. Ooh, meeting canceled. That is so good. I hate when it's like canceled right before when I was ready for it. Like if I was already in office for said meeting, oh, whatever. If you say tomorrow's meeting's canceled, sleep in the extra hour. Now that's a good feeling.

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2: I'm Jill Carter. I'm the farm girl they told to get in line. My fight in Jeff City started with the rights of parents to control their child's education. Winston Churchill was right when he said, "The truth is so valuable, it's often surrounded by a bodyguard of lies." 4 years ago, we were outspent 7-1. The attacks were nonstop, and they still are. But together, we have shattered the status quo. I'm the farm girl who puts her personal number on every piece of literature because I work for you, not them. I'm the farm girl who fought for you for a decade before I had a title. They hate that we have taken power back and given our people a voice in Jefferson City. Between now and August 4th's election, you should plan to see and hear more attacks. That's okay, because nothing worth having comes without a fight. We've already proven them wrong once. You still hungry? Let's do it again. Vote Jill Carter, August 4th.
3: Paid for by Friends of Jill Carter, Tanya Williams, Treasurer.
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tight, then lets me go. 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He holds me.

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And this is interesting timing for this couple to break up. They just hit their year, but also something else just happened that I think plays into the reason they broke up. We'll talk about it coming up.

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0: to know the rumors, gossip, and who's seen who? Get it all right here. Bianca's Buzz.
1: And this is interesting timing. So Love Island's Nick and Alandria, better known as Nickalandria, have officially called it quits. The two were together for about a year post the villa, but have decided to go their separate ways due to the fact that they just don't really have time for each other. They live in different places. The long distance was just becoming a little bit too hard with their busy schedules, but they're still close friends. I find this interesting because we've got a new hot couple on the block, Bryce and Trinity. I feel like now the torch is passed to them. These two can kind of fizzle out in their relationship. I never really bought into those two. They're hot. Like, they were a hot couple, quote unquote, but they got together kind of because they both got kicked off the island and brought back, or I guess, like, you know, booted out or whatever you call it. But I never felt the chemistry. I really didn't buy into them. And I feel like now they're like, okay, someone else to focus on. Now we can actually go do our things, right? And speaking of reality TV relationships, Dakota, oh God, this guy from Mormon Wives, is officially back on the dating scene, which I find funny because he was dating all the time behind people's backs, even when he was in a relationship. But he's now dating Cheyenne, I think that's her name, which you might recognize her from Mormon Wives. She was also previously filmed for The Bachelorette, which is interesting. The news comes while Dakota and his ex Taylor continue their custody battle. So there's definitely a lot happening in that world right now. And if I had to guess, this new relationship probably won't last long.
0: That's not all you need to know. 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
1: Ellen Nichols suffers from TDS, Trump Derangement Syndrome. Ellen Nichols has attacked President Trump on social media, even posting that Trump is, quote, a vulgar, adulterating, bullying, mob-connected scam artist, end quote. That's because Ellen Nichols is a woke liberal who has donated thousands to groups pushing radical ideas, like supporting George Floyd protests, attacking our gun rights, and pushing abortions. Ellen Nichols, she's just too woke for Missouri.
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9: Warm afternoon as we'll push the upper 80s, maybe a stray shower, otherwise clouds and some limited sunshine. Now tonight we will clear and we'll fall back into the low 70s. Tomorrow, some afternoon showers and thunderstorms, 90 with a better chance of storms tomorrow night. Hotter weather by late in the weekend. I'm meteorologist Ray Stigick.

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I've already seen it with Glow Recipe. They have their banana moisturizing cream. Bath and Body Works has a banana collection. Even Prada. Prada has a banana lip balm for $50. Yep. I'm not lying. $50 for a lip balm. It's Prada though, if that means

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1: What's up, guys? It is your 10 in a row hit music station. And apparently we're in our banana era, or at least the beauty community is. Everything seems to be infused with banana. Hailey Bieber kicked it off with her Rode lip gloss. That was one of her flavors that she launched during the Coachella Music Festival weekend. She had a pop-up, and I actually have a few. I had a friend that worked it, and they got me some before they even went on the market, and I still have them. I have one I used. It's really yummy. Two I have saved. Who wants one? I'll sell it to you for $500. No, I'm just kidding. I'll give it away. I really would. Maybe I should do a giveaway on social. Follow me, Beauty, with an I, E, no Y in the B. But like I said, banana, you're

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It's Kissin' 92.5, your 10 in a row hit music station, and your home for the Kid Credit Morning Show. Oh, and this is a good one. We're playing a little round of name a better feeling. Name a better feeling than, Joanne said, cold sheets on a hot day. Like coming home after the heat, or like, okay, pool. Okay, being out in the sun, right? Showering and getting into cold sheets with a fan on. Girl, you might have taught my feeling. I like that one.

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1: 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It is Kissin, your 10 in a row hit music station. And texting thumb, a thing. This is a sign of the times. We're going to all have arthritis by the age of, I would say 30, but I'm already 30. Thankfully, my hands are pretty good. I do, you know, struggle with grip sometime at the gym. And I'm like, I wonder if that's from the texting and that typing here and editing stuff on the computer. But we'll talk more about texting thumb coming up.

Kiss 92.5, your 10 in a row hit music station. And it's so crazy. All these new things are popping up due to our new lifestyle changes, like texting thumb. Have you ever heard of it? I guess it is due to obviously constant texting, scrolling, or holding your phone. And symptoms include stiffness, throbbing near the thumb and joint, and even clicking when you bend your thumb, if it makes that little clicking or cracking sound. I was like scared to, when I hold my phone, I know I had to switch the positions of my pinky because I heard that was bad. You know how like you rest your pinkies on the bottom of your phone? Like, I have to hold my phone with my whole hand now, just because that's another thing. I know you guys are the hand talk of my show. Another thing when it comes to like phones, I kind of want to get one of those. It's not a case, but it's a screen protector. It's red light so that it like stops the blue light from giving you like wrinkles and stuff. I don't know, but this is my life now.

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3: Ellen Nichols suffers from TDS, Trump Derangement Syndrome. Ellen Nichols has attacked President Trump on social media, even posting that Trump is, quote, a vulgar, adulterating, bullying, mob-connected scam artist, end quote. That's because Ellen Nichols is a woke liberal who has donated thousands to groups pushing radical ideas, like supporting George Floyd protests, attacking our gun rights, and pushing abortions. Ellen Nichols. She's just too woke for Missouri.
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16: Warm afternoon as we'll push the upper 80s, maybe a stray shower, otherwise clouds and some limited sunshine. Now tonight we will clear and we'll fall back into the low 70s. Tomorrow, some afternoon showers and thunderstorms, 90 with a better chance of storms tomorrow night. Hotter weather by late in the weekend. I'm meteorologist Ray Stigick.

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We are Kissing 92.5, your 10 in a row hit music station. And all right, guys, that is going to do it for me, Bianca. What am I doing? I just have a couple errands to run. I think I'm going to pick up my cousin, do some back to school shopping because, like, I'm a girl and she's a girl. Hello, we're just girls. But I'm excited to see what she picks out. She's going into high school. And now, because she had in middle school, she had to wear uniforms. Now she gets to wear whatever she wants. So pray for my bank account and I will get you back here tomorrow. In the meantime, follow me on social beauty with an IE. Now, why in the beef?

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92.5, it's 10 in a row in Music Station. What's happening? It's Tim-Tap checking in with you on your Thursday. And happy anniversary also today to Harry Styles. 16 years ago today is the anniversary of the formation of One Direction. Seems like all these years later, he's doing pretty good for himself. It's America.

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Think about this question for a second. Are you currently working your dream job, or what you would call your dream job? Well, according to this new survey, a lot of us aren't. We'll talk about it with the Daily Double in 10 minutes. It's Ella Langley right now on KISS 92.5.

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1: Ooh. Trending. Here's what's trending. You know what's up. It's time for your daily double with M-Dub. Number
2: two. Ariana Grande is now officially an Emmy nominee. Well, retroactively. She's now credited for the Wicked One Wonderful Night special, which earned a nomination this year for Outstanding Variety Special in the pre-recorded category. You think they're going to win? Let us know what you think of it. It's at Kiss the 92.5 app. Number one. We've got a new survey of Americans from a website called The Genius of Play that revealed some insight about our dream jobs. 43% of us said that we are currently working our dream job. On average, those respondents first landed their dream job as well at 23, and 34% say their parents' jobs influenced their career trajectory. Just curious, though, how many people working at the Genius of Play website like their jobs? We need to know that.

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10: Warm afternoon as we'll push the upper 80s, maybe a stray shower, otherwise clouds and some limited sunshine. Now tonight we will clear and we'll fall back into the low 70s. Tomorrow, some afternoon showers and thunderstorms, 90 with a better chance of storms tomorrow night. Hotter weather by late in the weekend. I'm meteorologist Ray Stigick.

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0: 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Hit Music Station, your home for the Kid Craddock Morning Show. That one from Benson Boone. It's M-Dub, and I'm going to be hitting the streets tomorrow afternoon, noon until 2, hanging out Plato's Closet off of Rangeline in Joplin. Stop on by, you know, back to school time right here. School time just around the corner. Check out all the great back to school deals they've got going on at Plato's Closet this weekend. They've also got some great giveaways that are going to be going on as well. So stop by and see us. We're going to be there from noon until 2. Plato's Closet right off of Rangeline in Joplin. Got 10 in a row on the way from Tame Impala, some Somber and Pink Panther. It's a KISS at 92.5.
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We got some Crazy Thursday going down in 10 minutes. 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
1: 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Morning Show, Pink Panthers and Zara Larson. It is M-Dub hanging with you on your Thursday, and it's time to get crazy around here. It's time for some Crazy Thursday. Your chance to let us know what's driving you crazy, or maybe you've got something crazy theory or something like that that you need to get off your chest. You can do it right now. 578-9292. All you got to do is call or text us if you want to be a part of some Crazy Thursday right now at 578-9292. Got music on the way from Ariana Grande, some Gracie Abrams and Malcolm Todd on Kissin' 92.5.
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3: Ellen Nichols suffers from TDS, Trump Derangement Syndrome. Ellen Nichols has attacked President Trump on social media, even posting that Trump is, quote, a vulgar, adulterating, bullying, mob-connected scam artist, end quote. That's because Ellen Nichols is a woke liberal who has donated thousands to groups pushing radical ideas, like supporting George Floyd protests, attacking our gun rights, and pushing abortions. Ellen Nichols, she's just too woke for Missouri.
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1: Warm afternoon as we'll push the upper 80s, maybe a stray shower, otherwise clouds and some limited sunshine. Now tonight we will clear and we'll fall back into the low 70s. Tomorrow, some afternoon showers and thunderstorms, 90 with a better chance of storms tomorrow night. Hotter weather by late in the weekend. I'm meteorologist Ray Stigick.

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It is amped up time for today's fact of the day, and it's National Hot Enough For You Day. 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

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Check. Should I ran down on you, no questions asked? Check. They check. They check. They check.

Boston 92.5. You're standing around with Music Station. Now, there is still time for you to be a part of some crazy Thursday action. What is your crazy? Got something driving you crazy, crazy theory? Call or text us. Let us know right now at 578-9292.

0: live here 10 in a row. Hey, Music Station, it is M-Dub. It is Crazy Thursday. What is something that drives you crazy?
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0: Yes, you're totally not crazy for this one. I totally agree.
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8: Plenty hot the next few days. Minimal rain chances a lot of the time. Clouds increase as we go through the night, a low of 72. There could be a few widely scattered storms Friday. Most of all, just hot and humid. 91 the high. Heat indices to 98. And a sunny, hot weekend. Highs upper 90 Saturday. 101 on Sunday. I'm meteorologist Mark Thibodeau.

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It is M-Dub getting you home on your Thursday with the Rush Hour Rollout. 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
3: Today's Dummy of the Week nominees are some grease thieves because the New York State Police have issued a warning to businesses about multiple thefts of used cooking oil from local businesses. Several incidents have been reported recently involving suspects who have been siphoning used cooking oil from restaurant storage tanks. This type of oil is valuable and an attractive target to thieves because it can be recycled into products like renewable fuels. In one instance, back on July 9th, a man was caught with a hose connected to the restaurant's used cooking containers, pumping oil into a van. The restaurant owner blocked the van from leaving the property. In another, two men suspected of stealing oil from Lupo's Char Pit in the town of Union were stopped on the interstate in a box truck where officers discovered several industrial hoses, a water pump, and tanks containing used cooking oil inside. Police are urging local businesses that maintain cooking oil storage containers to take steps to reduce theft of the tanks, including installing security cameras, keeping storage tanks in well-lit areas, and locking the containers. And I guess it's time to switch to air fryers. It's Kiss of 92.5.
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1: Ellen Nichols suffers from TDS, Trump Derangement Syndrome. Ellen Nichols has attacked President Trump on social media, even posting that Trump is, quote, a vulgar, adulterating, bullying, mob-connected scam artist, end quote. That's because Ellen Nichols is a woke liberal who has donated thousands to groups pushing radical ideas, like supporting George Floyd protests, attacking our gun rights, and pushing abortions. Ellen Nichols, she's just too woke for Missouri.
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10: Plenty hot the next few days. Minimal rain chances a lot of the time. Clouds increase as we go through the night, a low of 72. There could be a few widely scattered storms Friday. Most of all, just hot and humid. 91 the high. Heat indices to 98. And a sunny, hot weekend. Highs upper 90 Saturday. 101 on Sunday. I'm meteorologist Mark Thibodeau.

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0: Kiss 92.5, it's at the Rowley Music Station, your home for Kid Chronic Morning Show, some Benson Boone. It is M-Dub. Tomorrow's another free ticket Friday. This week, your chance to score tickets to see 5 Seconds of Summer. 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All you have to do is listen tomorrow for that cue to call and win here. 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And make sure you've got the Kissin' app as well, because we'll give you heads-up notifications when those tickets are dropping all Friday long. 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
1: 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Hey, Music Station, it's Tim Tubbs. Still hanging on your Thursday. You know, I mentioned it earlier, but today is the 16th anniversary of the founding of One Direction from when they made their debut over on X Factor in the UK. You think Harry Styles is out there celebrating? I bet he is. It's American Girls right now on Kiss on 92.5.

Kiss 92.5, you 10 in a row, hit music station, and a woman who gave birth to identical quadruplets is getting today's round of applause. Details on why coming up in 10 minutes. Got this one from Sabrina Carpenter right now on Kiss 92.5.

Today's round of applause going out to an Australian woman who has given birth to naturally conceived identical quadruplet daughters. They are saying this is one of the few known cases of its kind in the world. The quads were delivered by C-section at 28 weeks and 4 days old last week in Brisbane, all named Emily, Harriet, Alexa, and Catherine. You know, much better than thing one, thing two, thing three, thing four. But the parents already had 4 children between the ages of 1 and 10 years old and had not planned for another child when the quadruplets were conceived. So for being able to tolerate all that labor, we are giving today's round of applause to the Australian woman who gave birth to identical quadruplets. You know, four of a kind leads to a full house.

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8: Plenty hot the next few days. Minimal rain chances a lot of the time. Clouds increase as we go through the night, a low of 72. There could be a few widely scattered storms Friday. Most of all, just hot and humid. 91 the high. Heat indices to 98. And a sunny, hot weekend. Highs upper 90 Saturday. 101 on Sunday. I'm meteorologist Mark Thibodeau.

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Kiss a 925.

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Some Sarah Larson. It is M-Dev, and that's going to do it for me on this Thursday. Talk to you again tomorrow afternoon. First off, from Plato's Closet on Rangeline in Joplin. I'll be there hanging out from noon until 2, and then starting at 2, hanging out with you in the afternoon. We got Dalton hanging out with you next, though, with the Kiss of Night Show on the way, and 10 in a row to get you there from Lady Gaga, Sienna, Spyro, and some more Sarah Larson on Kiss of 92.5.

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